so good for you and make it alright all the time. But when I take the time I need, let myself go to no rules, when I don't share your views, will you judge? When I keep my distance, I keep my secrets. 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

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If you can't find your place, will you let me know? When I'm out on a dream, when I breathe in the green,

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0: 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Right now you're hearing home you. 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

0: 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They're pissing all over you. I thought your volume was really loud here in town.
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0: Thank you so much. So I expect you've noticed my great friend. Well, actually, all members of the band are my truly great friends, I've got to say. I love them all. And on the bass tonight, Mr. Nick Beggs. You know Nick. I used to be in a band called Kajagoogoo.
1: Kajagoogoo.
0: And brilliant songwriter and an amazing bass player. And
2: sono le 12:36 minuti.
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8: Va ora in onda Ram 7 va to 5. Siccome siamo in pieno weekend, vanno in onda solo ed esclusivamente le 7 prime della classe e senza soluzioni di continuità, e si brucia anche il solito incredulone con il suo urlo, perché abbiamo fretta di ascoltare da Thrill of the Bite l'ultimo album di Crazy Likes quella che è la song che continua a salire verticalmente. Little Miss, Dangerous, Zona 7, Ram 7 vs 5.

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